0: middle November. We're going to get you tickets to that, of course. Hi, it's Lore. Appreciate you for stopping in, making us part of your Sunday fun day evening. As we get into another work week, we've got lots and lots and lots of free stuff to hook you up with. Wake up with Lynch and Taco tomorrow and all week long. They're in dark and early, 5 a.m. They got that's like Ticket Palooza this week with them. Wasp is coming to town the 23rd. They've got tickets for you through Wednesday. After that, Thursday and Friday, tickets to Breaking Benjamin and Chevelle in Tampa. That's an October 19th show at the Amp. They've also got tickets all week long to the Smashing Pumpkins. That's an October 18th show at the Benchmark Arena, downtown Tampa. Then Chumley on the ride home. Weezer coming to the Kia Center in October. All that and more all week long. Make sure you're rocking the job with us. Skillet Black Sabbath. More next.
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Orlando's Rock Station 101 WJRR, that final reunion show in Birmingham, England last year, is coming to the big screen. Yes, they got it all on tape. They're going to make it into a movie coming out worldwide in theaters October 28th. Skillet's JRR Rocks.

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8: I love a brighter smile. 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

101 WJRR. Appreciate you rocking all weekend with us. One of my favorite memories of the year so far is rocking to that song with like 18,000 of you at the Orlando Amphitheater at Earth Day birthday. Oh, nothing better than Earth Day birthday. Meeting new friends, drinking gigantic beers, rocking out some 41 to rock your face off on JRR.

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1: We all know it. Christmas is for kids. Kinda sucks as an adult. That is, until today. Oh, shut up, Moogles.
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Chili's, Orlando's Rock Station, 101.1 WJRR. If you're a Chili's fan, been what, 20 years since the new stuff? Fellas say, yeah, we're working on new stuff. Don't worry, we're still a band. It's everybody's kind of been doing their own thing. Flea, Chad Smith, Never Tell Sleep Theory get together now on JRR.

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Coming to town October 11th at the Kia Center, part of that gathering tour. 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

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They're actually part of that Metallica M72 World Tour. We'll get you hooked up with a VIP trip, the chance at a VIP trip to Vancouver, British Columbia to kick off that world tour. Thanks to Q Prime. That'll start tomorrow morning.

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1: 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Oh, shut up, moguls.
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Man, incredible new stuff from Slipknot. It's Arsenal. The nightly news is on 101.1 WJRR. Hi, it's Slore. Appreciate you stopping in for an hour of the best new rock that we could find anywhere. We'll do some new Theory of the Dead, Medi Dedic, and new stuff. New In This Moment with Dayseeker. Latest from Social D now. And just, isn't it amazing? All new Social D, just, you know it's Social Distortions tonight.

Ozzy. Orlando's Rock Station, 101.1 WJRR in the nightly news. You know, we had that new track from In This Moment and Dayseeker a couple of minutes ago. Don't forget, Dayseeker is in town with Motionless in White, The Devil Wears Prada, and more. That's going to be a loud show. Kia Center, November 5th. 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

The latest from Blackstone Sherry. That's good stuff. Deep, the nightly news, 101.1 WJRR. Hi. Hola. Floor. What new stuff have you got in your brain you'd like to hear? 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Royal Blood, here's 10 over 10 on JRR.

Gone, Gone in the nightly news, 101.1 WJR. They're part of our big holiday show. Come to the St. Augustine Amphitheater on December 1st. 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

Latest from Avatar, they're crying fire. Orlando's rock station, 101 WJRR Heights, Lore Avatar, part of that Metallica M72 World Tour. Yeah. So Avatar, Limp Bizkit, Metallica. Closest it comes to here is Raleigh, North Carolina, which I don't understand. We'll get that. We've got a chance tomorrow, though, to get you up VIP style as they open up that tour. Thanks to Q Prime. Be here in the morning for that. Dead Poets Society now in Cold.

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0: It was a frosty, snowy day when the Moogles decided to go out and play.
1: We all know it. Christmas is for kids. Kinda sucks as an adult. That is, until today. Oh, shut up, Moogles.
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1: Wake yourself up! Boy, are you gonna have a rough day.
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8: Whatever.
9: Let's get this show started.
8: All right, hey, good morning, everybody. Welcome back. I'm Pat Lynch. Taco Bob has arrived.
10: Welcome to another week. Yeah.
8: Hope you had a wonderful weekend. At least had a little bit of time to do some fun stuff. Ran into lots of you over the weekend, both Friday and Saturday. It was good to see so many of you, and thanks for coming out, especially for the 30th anniversary party on Friday night.
10: That was pretty cool.
8: The Barbara Lee, yeah.
10: Yeah, that boat's super cool.
8: It is. It is. Good time.
10: Had that Friday, then Saturday we had the UF game. We were out at 4th Street Bar and Grill.
8: Yeah, so
10: I saw people yesterday, too. I went golfing yesterday and saw some people out on the golf course and afterwards.
8: Sunday night football went to the last second of overtime. The Chiefs end up topping the Colts 33-30. Field goal to end it as the clock zeroed out, Taco.
10: Chiefs are a good team, man.
8: Off to a 2-0 start. Colts, on the other hand, off to an 0-2 start.
10: How did Kenneth Walker do?
8: I did not watch the game, to be honest with you.
10: I didn't either, so I'll check it out. I'll check up on it, but I'm sure he ran like 5,000 miles or yards.
8: Our in-state teams were a different topic yesterday. We'll have all the overreactions for both college and pro with Mike the Bulldog Bianchi. He'll get in here next hour, and we'll go through all the sports from the weekend with him.
10: He made it back safely from Auburn?
8: As far as I know.
10: All right,
8: cool. As far as I know, so with that, welcome. Glad you're here. If you want to reach out at any point during the show, that's great. We encourage that. Or if you just want to kick it and roll along with us, that's fine too, man. 22526 is the text line. We have the talkback microphone. If you use the iHeartRadio app, feel free to utilize that. Just tap the red microphone. You can sound off. It's sent right over to us.
10: People already on the text line. Good morning.
8: And keep in mind, a little bit later this morning, we do our criminal law 101 with criminal defense attorney Ken Ulo. If you have a criminal law related question you would like us to put in front of Ken, we'll accept those as well. So just a few things happening.
10: Sounds like a plan.
8: All right, we'll get this first break out of the way. Some more tunes going for you this morning. Then our first segment of Idiotology.
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0: 101 WJRR, Orlando's Rock Station, Lynch and Tonko. Good morning. Our first idiotology on the way for you in about 10 minutes. A football-related story that I think, well, Al Bundy would be proud of this guy.
1: We had a big weekend of football. Wait, Al Bundy?
0: Yes.
1: The man?
0: Yes.
1: The myth, the legend?
0: I'll explain here in just a few minutes. Here's a perfect circle with Starless on JRR.

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0: 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Welcome to another edition of Idiotology with Lynch and Taco. 101.1 WJRR. Bunch of freaking idiots.
1: All right, let's just go ahead and dive in here and see what we're dealing with this week.
2: Start off with the headline of the week today?
1: No.
2: Okay.
1: No. Not just yet.
2: Right on.
1: We'll have to see. The morning's young, though, Taco.
2: I like that.
1: Stephen Kolb was the CEO of the Council of Fashion Designers of America for the last 20 years. He has now resigned his position of 20 years after an incident.
2: Fashion Designers of America. So it's FDOA instead of FDOT. Yeah.
1: I guess so.
2: Yeah.
1: Anyway, there was a fashion show, runway show in Manhattan, and a bunch of PETA protesters had showed up.
2: Mm-hmm.
1: And Stephen took it upon himself to try to silence an hysterical, screaming PETA protester who was upset over wool. He grabbed her, pulled her to the ground, and then put his hand over her mouth to keep her from screaming during the runway show in Manhattan. This is exactly what these protesters are hoping to get, is responses like this.
2: Because then they make it in the news.
1: Yes.
2: They're talked about, and it helps their cause, they think. Why wouldn't you just silence her with, like, a fur coat? I mean, I'm just being logical here.
1: Just throw it over her?
2: No, just if you're going to, you know, hold your hand over her mouth, maybe just place the fur on the mouth.
1: Yes. Yeah, they were upset over a wool that was being featured. I guess they maybe were showing off some winter designs, as, you know.
2: It makes sense.
1: Changing seasons here shortly.
2: Yeah.
1: Now he's out of his gig after 20 years.
2: Wow.
1: Let the PETA protester get under his skin.
2: You know what would be cool? Is if he joined PETA. Now that he lost it, he's just like, I've lost my mind. I have enough money. I mean, he's the Fashion Designers of America or whatever he was, the head.
1: Council of Fashion Designers of America.
2: So if he's the head for 20 years, he has a good bank full of money. So he just says, yeah. Yeah, what do? I'm going to go ahead and join PETA now. I'll show them. Do you imagine if the head of that organization joined PETA? Then he was at a protest and...
1: Nothing surprises these days.
2: How much would they have to pay you for you to join PETA?
1: No.
2: Everybody has a price tag.
1: I have principles, Taco Bob.
2: I do, too.
1: I am not going to associate myself with PETA.
2: I have principles, Pat.
1: Look, I like animals. I like pets, but they're a little extreme for my taste, Taco.
2: I have principles, and I have assistant principles. Let me tell you, we all have a price.
1: So what's your price?
2: To join PETA. How many rallies do I have to do a week, or how many get-togethers?
1: You're the one who came up with the scenario.
2: I'm helping, or you're helping me out with
1: it. You're going to have to spend most of your weekends out of the year at protests, throwing paint on people and stuff.
2: Okay, so I have the week off.
1: Golf during the week.
2: $100,000.
1: $100,000. Okay. Mm-hmm. We have an update on a story we talked about a while back. Haley Khalil is the ex-wife of former NFL player Matt Khalil.
2: Yeah.
1: Do you remember she was discussing the size of his junk and referenced it as the size of two Coke cans and perhaps three?
2: Yeah, and then he was suing her or something.
1: That was one of the basis points of why she got divorced from him. She felt they were
2: uncomfortable,
1: sexually incompatible because of that.
2: Yeah.
1: So when she brought that to light and started talking about it, Matt took exception to it. And as you pointed out, yes, he sued her. The judge has now ruled in her favor.
2: Judge is probably like, I'm getting uncomfortable just thinking about it.
1: saying that she wasn't disparaging him. She was just telling a story about herself. Although the judge has left the case in such a state where
2: it's a hung jury.
1: Well,
2: sorry.
1: work.
2: Had to.
1: Matt can appeal this if he so desires, which, you know, we'll just again get this in the news, which is, I'm thinking, what he probably didn't want in the first place. And now here we are. Why doesn't he just take the win?
3: Just
1: two Coke cans, perhaps three?
3: Yeah.
1: Because Matt, as much as your ex, Haley, did not find that compatible.
3: There's a taker.
1: Probably more than one.
3: Mm-hmm.
1: You'd probably do some movies, too.
2: Oh, yeah. He's in there with all those broken football fingers. You know, every football player you see or meet has fingers like this, Pat.
1: Mangled hands.
2: Yeah.
1: A 48-year-old father of three, who is also a full-time pastor, made his college football debut.
3: What?
1: Yes. I have this story about Justin Buzzard on the JR Facebook page. If you want to see him in action, it's there on the Facebook page. He got in as a defensive end for San Jose City College. A powerhouse, I guess, in the City College League.
2: Is it just because he's one of the older people who wants to get their, you know, get their degree?
1: No, he is going to school, but he was a former football player, and he just always aspired to hit the gridiron again.
2: Sweet.
1: And he did. He got in literally 4 days before his 48th birthday. Got in defensive end, man.
2: Good for him.
1: Looked like he got in on a tackle, too. Then he was promptly carted off the field and put in an ice bath.
2: See? He did that at 48, Pat.
1: Yeah.
2: It's not too late for you to join PETA.
1: No.
2: He joined football again.
1: No. I'm pretty sure, Taco, I'm steadfast in my observations of PETA and no desire to join them whatsoever, even if it was for financial gain only. Yeah. Although I did like your idea of the fur coat.
3: Thanks.
1: That was solid. Solid.
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101 WJRR, Orlando's Rock Station. It's the Lynch and Taco Show. Good morning. Got your In the Loop headlines coming up here in just a moment. Oh, by the way, if you didn't make it to the end of the Sunday night football game, it went down to the wire in overtime. Chiefs ended up prevailing 33-30 over the Colts. Rest of the headlines coming up after Disturbed.

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17: All right, closing in on 6 o'clock on this Monday, September 21st, 2026. Welcome to the second hour of the show. I'm Pat Lynch. Taco Bob is here.
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17: 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Chiefs get the winning field goal. They top the Colts 33-30. They're 2-0 on the season. Colts fall to 0-2.
18: And just like I thought, Kenneth Walker, beast mode again. No touchdowns, but over 100 yards. A couple people were texting in.
17: We'll talk more sports with the Bulldog Mike Bianchi and this Overreaction Football Monday coming up here in about 25 minutes with the sports page. Tropical Storm Fay did form over the weekend, is expected to fizzle out and weaken into a remnant low by midweek. Just sad faces all across the local meteorological community.
18: Hey, at least they got a tropical storm, even though it wasn't a hurricane.
17: Exactly. We had a bad situation over the weekend in Sanford.
18: Yeah.
17: Eight people shot. Two people are in critical condition. This happening at what's described as a Sanford family gathering Saturday night, 10th Street and Poplar Avenue. Officers responding to several areas there where multiple victims suffering from gunshot wounds. Two victims listed in critical condition. As of yesterday, the shooter or shooters have not been identified, Taco.
18: I just saw the headline of it earlier and thought, man, it's crazy.
17: Meanwhile, over in Deltona, a four-year-old girl and her mother were both injured when they were shot when dad accidentally discharged his firearm while trying to clear it. He was getting ready to go to the firing range.
18: How did both of them get shot?
17: I guess she was
18: holding her, probably.
17: I don't know. Luckily, yeah, they're going to be okay. It sounds like it was just strictly an accident, but, you know, be careful, man. Then the sad news about Carrot Top on Friday, hospitalized in Vegas after an alleged attempted suicide. There's been a lot of stuff that's been floating around over the weekend, including something about a threat of extortion over a supposed sex tape. I have no idea. We wish him the best in, you know, recovering and, you know, dealing with whatever he's dealing with. Unfortunately, you hate to hear this about anyone.
18: Especially him. You know, I mean, I've known him for years. Good dude. You hate hearing it. Wish him the best.
17: Of course, he's a Winter Park resident.
18: Mm-hmm.
17: Spends most of his time, though, in Vegas doing his residency thing. This was Friday night, literally, I guess, hours before he was supposed to, you know, take the stage. So, all right, that's some of your headlines this morning. We'll have more, if you want to call it news, with a couple more editions of Idiotology. It's a different take on the news, for sure. We mentioned sports with the Bulldog. And we do have prizes today, Taco, right?
18: Yes, we do. Smashing Pumpkins ticks today and all week. And we also have Wasp ticks for the next couple days. Tickets.
17: All right. Criminal Law 101, we do our legal segment on Mondays. That's with criminal defense attorney Ken Yulo. If you have a situation that is criminal law related and you want to ask him about it, he'll be more than happy to offer up an opinion, some guidance. You can text those question over to us if you like at 22526, or if you rather would send us a talkback. If you use the iHeartRadio app, you can use the talkback feature for those as well.
18: And if you don't reach out to us, that's cool too. Thanks for listening.
17: We're just glad you're here this morning. Now let's help get you to where you need to be.
18: And as you said earlier, Pat, it was great to see so many people this weekend.
17: Yeah, both Friday night out on the riverboat cruise, and then on Saturday evening, we were at the little Gator football watch party at 4th Street Bar and Grill, running into Alani over the weekend. Thank you for coming by. It was good to spend some quality time together.
18: Yeah.
17: So, all right, send you over to the traffic center, and we'll get back here with some more tunes before the arrival of the Bulldog. He was at Auburn, speaking of Gator football. He was at that game Saturday night covering that. We'll talk to the Dog and get into some more overreactions on this Overreaction Football Monday.
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0: 101 WJRR, Orlando's Rock Station, Lynch and Taco. Good morning. Sports page with Mike the Bulldog Bianchi in just a few minutes. Not exactly a banner day for our in-state NFL team yesterday, Taco.
1: Well, luckily, the game that he was at, there was a win.
0: Yeah, Bulldog was in Auburn covering the Gator and Auburn game Saturday night. I'm sure he'll have some perspective on that. And the rest of the day's sports, that's all next on JRR.

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2: Hey, good morning, Mike Bianchi.
3: 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Football, non-football?
2: Why don't we wipe out the non-football related stuff, and then we'll dive into some overreactions. Does that work?
3: Yeah, not a good weekend for our soccer clubs here in Central Florida. Orlando City, they go down over the weekend to New England, 4-2. Antoine Griezmann, their star player, was hurt in the U.S. Open Cup semifinal loss. He did not play against New England, so that's not a good sign for Orlando City. The Pride just continue to be terrible. They go down 4-1 to Portland. It's looking more and more like they aren't going to make the playoffs. They're way down 11th in the table. They, of course, fired their coach, Seb Hines, earlier this season. So not looking good for the Pride. Lynch, I know you love what happened in NASCAR.
2: Old school, baby, at Bristol under the lights.
3: Had some
4: throwing hands.
3: Yeah.
2: Saturday night down at the track.
3: Yeah, Ryan Blaney's got to learn he can't go after guys who are like a foot taller than he is.
2: Host of ours is a big dude, man.
3: Yeah, Host of ours 6'4". He landed a couple rights, knocked Ryan Blaney's hat off. You know, after the race, they were in the pits fighting. Why were they fighting?
2: Did Blaney on track incident? Yeah,
3: he thought Host of ours wrecked him.
2: So
3: they go after each other. And by the way, Joey Logano.
2: Yeah, by the way.
4: Sounds like a little Pithlow Speed World action right there.
3: Yeah, sounds like old Cale Yarborough and the Allison boys way back when.
2: Yeah.
3: So anyway, all right, football. Not a good weekend for our NFL teams. My Jaguars go down 20-13 to the Denver Broncos. They were up 13-3. The Broncos came storming back. Jalen Waddle, by the way, the Broncos acquisition they got from the Dolphins in the offseason, he was big. He caught 8 passes, 138 yards for the Broncos. So they recovered from that loss last week to the Chiefs. By the way, did you see who planted the flag for the Broncos? That they do this thing where they have a former player plant the flag before the game.
2: Who'd they have?
3: The great Timothy Richard Tebow, Jacksonville's own, planting the flag as the Broncos beat the Jaguars.
4: We haven't heard about your boyfriend lately. Things still okay?
3: Yeah, Timothy's doing fine. Yeah, making $50,000 per appearance whenever he gives a speech.
4: Uh-huh.
2: So Tebow was in some discussion panel on one of the sports shows. And the guy said, Florida's the next Vanderbilt. Tebow's like, what?
3: Well,
2: Florida could be the next Vanderbilt.
3: Well, yeah, they were for a while. The Bucks also go down. They lost to the lowly Browns in a game that was delayed about 2.5 hours by lightning and rain. The Bucks end up losing that game 23-19. Deshaun Watson outplays Baker Mayfield, who of course used to play for the Browns. Not a good loss for the Bucks. And again, the lightning delays throughout sports. Doesn't it seem like it's happening more and more? I mean, Florida State, I think, has had every game delayed by lightning.
2: Bulldog and I were discussing this just before we went on the air, and I don't know if we're having Mandela effect here or what, but it does. You're absolutely right. It seems like in the last few years, this has been enforced more than it ever was before. And I was asking, do you know if this radius restriction has changed or something?
3: No, I think it's still if there's a lightning strike within 10 miles, you have to delay the game by, in college, it's 30 minutes. I don't know what the time limit is in the NFL, but yeah, I mean, there were pictures over the weekend. People were shooting videos, like the Clemson game was delayed again by rain. They've had all three of their games delayed by lightning. And they were taking videos, and it's sunny outside.
2: We all know that doesn't matter, though, when it comes to lightning, fellas.
3: I know. It's not like when I was a kid and we used to just go out and play in the rain and lightning. We thought it was fun.
2: It's just because we were dumb.
4: Puddles were awesome, weren't they?
3: Right.
4: Go in there and get yourself some ringworm. Toughen up.
3: Absolutely. It was used to rain cats and dogs when I was a kid, and then I went out and stepped in a poodle. Get it? Raining cats and dogs stepped in a poodle. Never mind.
4: That was a good one.
3: Dolphins, they are solidifying themselves as the worst team in the league. They get blitzed yesterday.
2: Although Atlanta is posing a strong challenge there.
3: Yeah, but 35-13, they lose to the 49ers. After losing the opener to Vegas, the Dolphins stayed out west, spent the week practicing in Napa Valley. They looked like they were drinking wine in Napa Valley all week because they were stumbling and bumbling around. And Brock Purdy was almost perfect against the Dolphins. 20 of 22, 287 yards, accounts for 3 touchdowns. I think the 49ers opened the game with 5 straight touchdowns. So the Dolphins were never in that game. So all 3 of our NFL teams lose. What about the Chargers going down to Vegas, which is now 2-0? Chargers are 0-2. Saints beat the Ravens.
2: Back up to the Chargers game for a second?
3: Yeah.
2: They are like a homeless team.
3: What do you mean?
2: SoFi? Yes, they are like a homeless team. That crowd was 80% Raider fans. Obviously,
3: right.
2: I know the history with the Raiders tied to L.A., but it's like that for almost every opponent that the Chargers face.
3: Yeah, and Justin Herbert played quarterback like a homeless man yesterday. He's not played well. He threw a couple of picks, so yeah, you're right.
4: His girlfriend there?
2: Oh, but yes, she was, and they showed a shot of her reaction after when he did score a touchdown. Oh, Madison.
4: Again, because they got her last weekend. She was up there cheering.
2: This one
3: featured
2: an alternate shot from the last go-around.
4: Okay, yeah. I'm going to go ahead and Google that one.
2: Yeah.
3: Saints beat the Ravens 24-17. What is going on? The Vikings beat the Bears 9-3. No touchdown scored. Caleb Williams, by the way, the Bears quarterback, he goes out with a hamstring. Don't know when he's going to be back. Last night's game, I didn't stay up for the end of it, but the Colts and the Chiefs, 33-30, the Chiefs win in overtime. Kenneth Walker, another big game for the Chiefs. Another quarterback injury besides Caleb Williams. You guys see Jaden Daniels?
2: Yeah.
3: Elbow. The Commanders, dislocated elbow. They showed it when he was getting injured, and his elbow sort of bent backwards as he was trying to catch himself. With putting his hand down. Yeah, it was nasty. Who knows how long he's going to be out. So those were pretty much the – by the way, Aaron Rodgers needs to retire. He just looks slow. He fumbled a couple times yesterday. The Steelers just got whipped by the Patriots 20-3. He looked terrible. What else we have?
2: No college action.
3: Yeah, college football. I was in Auburn over the weekend, and Jaden Ball of the Gators, he looked like Bo Jackson in Auburn. He just ran over the Auburn Tigers, had 162 yards, 3 touchdowns. The Gators break into the top 25 with a victory over Auburn, 44-39. Aaron Filo, their quarterback, looks really good as well. That was, of course, John Sumrall's first SEC win for the Gators. He almost coached the Tigers. He turned down Auburn to take the Gator job. They weren't happy about that at Auburn on Saturday night. So,
4: hey, boys, I have an update for you. I was just Googling Madison Beer, his girlfriend,
2: Justin Herbert,
4: and I see a headline. Don't quote me on this. I'm just reading headlines. Justin Herbert breaks up with Madison Beer after loss, post-game interview.
3: Oh, wow.
2: What a dumb man.
4: Breaking news. It's broken, supposedly.
2: Hey, dog, okay, FSU game. They were putting it to Bama to start the game, and then, well, things changed.
3: Then there was a lightning delay.
2: Right.
3: They were leading 21-6. All right. First of all, the game was delayed at the beginning by lightning. Then second quarter, it's delayed again with Florida State up 23-6. When they came back from that lightning delay, that was it. The momentum was gone for Florida State. Alabama scores 5 straight touchdowns after the lightning delay, and they end up beating Florida State 50 to 36. Keelan Russell, by the way, the Alabama quarterback, he looks really good. 320 yards. He threw for three touchdowns, ran for another score. So, yeah, Alabama beats Florida State. UCF ends up winning against Georgia State, but Georgia State had their way with UCF's defense for much of that game. But Florida, UCF pulls away 44-30. Georgia State was an 18.5-point underdog, and they gave UCF all they wanted. Kiwan Jenkins, UCF's new quarterback, because Alonzo Barnett got hurt, he looked eh. He looked okay, but UCF's going to have to play a lot better next week against TCU. Other college football, Ole Miss, of course, beats LSU in the Lane Kiffin Bowl. Lane Kiffin, you see, he got sort of nostalgic after the game, saying, you know what, you know, this place meant a lot to me, blah, blah, blah, blah,
2: blah.
3: Yeah. So, yeah. By the way, Ole Miss, Florida this week. In the swamp. That's going to be one of the big games.
2: How about the blunder probably of the year in college football?
3: Oh, my God. Oh, my God. That was so bad. How does NC State lose that game against Vanderbilt?
2: They had so many options to what to do to run those 6 seconds out, man.
3: Yeah, the 6 seconds left. All they had to, they could have gotten a safety and still won the game. They could have just thrown the ball, you know, way up high and let time expire. But instead, the quarterback takes a sack, fumbles the ball. Vanderbilt recovers for the touchdown, and they beat NC State. Unbelievable how that happened.
2: Hey, one other thing to keep an eye on selfishly, though, is the injuries during the Hurricanes game. Both top running backs, and then Malachi Toney also getting nicked up.
3: Yeah, yeah. So
2: that could
3: By the way, what about Kentucky? Manhandling Texas A&M.
2: Good for them.
3: 31-21. That was a big win for Kentucky.
2: So. All right, Overreaction Football Monday. You want to talk more about this? Obviously, you can do that with the dog on his show this afternoon at 3 Game On with his co-host Brandon Kravitz on FM 96.9 The Game.
3: By the way, happy birthday to Gainesville's own, the great Don Felder of the Eagles. I'm a running down the road trying to loosen my load. I got 7 women on my mind. Oh,
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0: 101 WJRR, Orlando's Rock Station. It's Lynch and Taco. I want to play something for you all here in just a couple minutes.
1: What does it have to do with?
0: 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You can't do that anymore these days. 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
1: This is 101.1 WJRR, Orlando's Rock Station. Lynch and Taco, good morning. Thanks for being here. Next hour, more idiotology, criminal law 101 with criminal defense attorney Ken Yulo. If you have a criminal law-related question you want to run by Ken or situation you're stuck in, you can send those over to us.
2: 22526 is the text line for those questions.
1: Rather than set this up, I just want to play this for you. 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
2: No, just, yeah, don't assume. It goes back to the old adage, makes an ass out of you and me.
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0: 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It's Lynch and Taco. Good morning. More idiotology and the pending arrival.
1: Oh, is it a headline of the week?
0: It is a headline of the week, brought to us none other than by...
1: Oh, a Florida man.
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1: 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This hour is brought to you by our iHeartRadio Music Festival. If you missed it over the weekend, that's all right. You're going to have another opportunity to check it out when it streams October 1st on both Disney Plus and Hulu.
2: Again, 10-1, Disney Plus and Hulu.
1: Let's begin in Haverhill, Massachusetts. Authorities there are warning residents about a rogue coyote. I'm going to call this critter a super coyote. After you hear this, you maybe will understand why. So here's how it all started. Friday evening, a family noticed a coyote was eyeballing a 2-year-old who was playing in the neighbor's backyard.
2: No.
1: So they went to alert the neighbors as to what was going on. The guy goes next door to try to alert, and then the coyote approached. The coyote that was eyeballing the 2-year-old ends up biting the neighbor on the arm.
2: Mm-hmm.
1: The father of the 2-year-old comes out, sees what's going on, and starts trying to fend off the coyote with a lawn chair. Then another one of the neighbors jumps in and hits the thing a couple of times with a shovel. And they think they've killed it.
2: If you got a coyote, chances are one of those three people's going to have a gun. They got to be somewhere.
1: There was no gun.
2: I know. I hear a lawn chair and a shovel.
1: So they've clobbered the coyote now after it bit a guy, clobbered it with the lawn chair and several strikes with the shovel, and they believe it was either killed or rendered unconscious. They took this opportunity to get the 2-year-old and several other kids who were playing in a bounce house on the other side of the yard safely inside.
2: Okay, that's what matters.
1: At this point, the dead or unconscious coyote suddenly springs up.
2: He's back.
1: Runs off into the woods, only to reemerge a short time later and be hit not once but twice by two separate cars. Still not dead.
2: Wow.
1: The thing runs back into the woods. The police are now involved. They put up a drone to try to locate this rogue coyote. Unable to locate it. The last time it was spotted, it disappeared in a wooded area behind Solid Slice Pizzeria and Pub.
2: Mm-hmm. Going to eat some garbage out of the dumpster. He didn't get his 2-year-old, so he's going to get a couple leftover slices.
1: Solid Slice.
2: Uh-huh. That's a good name. Uh-huh. Not as good as BAF Pizza.
1: No. I haven't seen any coyotes in a while.
2: You know, they ate all the cats in my neighborhood, so I think they
1: move on?
2: I'm 10% coyote, because, I mean, I've spotted them, but
1: I did have a bear visit on Saturday evening.
2: Oh, really?
1: This guy, I'll show you the clip.
2: Around what time?
1: It was at 9:24 p.m.
2: Mm-hmm.
1: Timestamp on my camera.
2: I'm thinking the buzz from football is probably kicking in around then.
1: The only reason I even know that I had a visitor is because on Sunday morning, when I went to take my dog for his walk, there's a gigantic berry-filled surprise right in the grass near my front door.
2: Your dog, how does your dog react to that?
1: Otis?
2: Yeah.
1: What, to the bear crap?
2: I've never had a bear around my house, and for Teddy to see his reaction, how does Otis go?
1: He didn't see the bear.
2: No, but the crap.
1: Oh, he noticed it before I did.
2: If a bear craps in your yard and nobody sees it.
1: It still craps in your yard because it's hard not to see.
2: Yeah. I almost stepped in one of those at my buddy Big Vance's house.
1: So he alerted me to it's Sunday morning. It's like 7 a.m.
2: Mm-hmm.
1: So I walk out the front door, and he immediately sees it, and I go, oh, okay. So we go do our walk, come back, and that's when I went and looked at the cameras for the motion, and there he was the evening before. He actually probably came cruising by there not long after I got home from our thing Saturday.
2: Yeah, 9:30 or 9:20, whatever. Did you use a dog bag to pick it up or just spray her down?
1: The rain kind of took care of it.
2: All right.
1: But it was like this big.
2: Do you have him on camera doing it?
1: No. Just have him waltzing across our driveway.
2: That would be cool, though. Yeah.
1: Well, maybe for some people. Taco.
2: I don't get to see that kind of wildlife too often, so
1: You want wildlife? We got wildlife for you.

0: right, let's say hello to 32-year-old Anthony Gordon. Anthony Gordon got into a tussle with his 45-year-old girlfriend. Let me go ahead and give you the, not only is he a Florida man, but he brings in headline of the week contender status number one.
1: It's pretty heavy right there, dude. And go.
0: Florida man arrested for felony fart attack.
2: Wait, is she pressing charges on him for cutting one on her?
0: Well, yes, and she should.
2: Why?
0: Well, because he gave her the Dutch oven treatment.
2: Okay.
0: She protested. He, in return, called her a bitch. She then spit on him.
1: Mm-hmm.
0: And that's when the choking incident occurred. And that's when the police came into the mix. That's when the charges followed.
1: This is a winning couple right there.
0: Look at this lunatic.
1: Yep. He looks like not Vinny Barbarino, Epstein from Mysticata.
0: Little bit, yeah.
1: He does, doesn't he?
0: Epstein.
1: Yeah. Not the Epstein you're thinking of with an island full of.
0: No.
1: The original. The OG of the Epsteins.
2: Oh, Mr. Carter.
0: If Anthony and his 45-year-old lady pal aren't able to deal with the occasional Dutch oven, there's no hope for a long-term relationship, I don't think.
1: No.
0: I mean, it just happens from time to time, bro.
1: Yeah. Not to me.
0: You've isolated yourself in your...
1: Because I have a dorm room. I think I did hear my wife say one time when I was in a room, man, I forgot how bad your gas is.
0: She wasn't indicating she missed it, did she?
1: Of course not.
0: Okay, all right. Then we got this story, speaking of being doused with odor, and, well, this rather... And I can't... I bet a lot of us probably would have thought about doing something like this, but obviously common sense prevails and you never would. However, this guy did, accused of pepper spraying another moviegoer because the guy was using his cell phone during the film. 34-year-old Matthew Ware was upset because some dude at the AMC Burbank 16 was chattering away on his phone during the feature presentation, so he just hit him with the...
1: Oh, he was actually talking on the phone, not just like, look, if I'm behind you in a movie theater or in front of your pet, and I have, okay, I saw a text coming from my kid, I want to check that everything's okay, that's one thing. But talking on it?
0: Wouldn't you at least say something before hitting him with the pepper spray? Like, hey.
1: Yeah, that's true.
0: Just, I think he leapfrogged right over that part and just hit him with the pepper spray. Uh-huh. Which is kind of a dumb move considering how much it costs to go to the movies now. Now you're out however much it was for the movie ticket, your snacks, and
1: did he get arrested?
0: Yeah, so bail money now is involved.
1: I thought you were going to say cut the cheese. That's a good reaction. If you have somebody yapping on the phone, just roast one.
0: When somebody has your skill set and the ability to do that on command, I can see that on demand, yes. But yeah. Don't pepper spray people in the theater.
2: I gotta walk out of the theater. Somebody farted. My God.
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0: This is 101.1 WJRR, Orlando's Rock Station. It's Lynch and Taco. In case you might have got yourself into some trouble over the weekend and need some guidance, Ken Yulo is going to be here with Criminal Law 101 in just a few minutes.
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0: Yep, get them over to us. Ken will be here in about 10 minutes on JRR.

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2: All right, we say good morning to Ken Ulow. What's happening, brother? Whoops, the wrong microphone.
3: You know what it was when we had our guest on Thursday?
2: Let's do a microphone swap there. Let's see if that works a little better.
4: Testing 1, 2, 3.
2: There we go. There's Ken Ulow. Okay.
5: He arrives.
2: What's happening, man?
4: Not much. How you guys doing?
2: Ready for another fun-filled week. We do your segment on Mondays. A lot of time things happen over weekends where people might find themselves in a bit of trouble looking for some guidance. So not always the case, but if you've got legal concerns of the criminal law nature, you can find some help and guidance here in this feature every week with attorney Ken Ulow from Smith & Ulow. You got their phone number, Taco. You'd be good to jot this down just to have in case you ever need it.
3: Yes, I do. Sorry, I was grabbing extra chairs and stuff because we have another visitor. So I did not have his number right there. 352. Sound like a football player.
5: 352-WIN-4-U. That's 352-WIN-4-U. Y-O-U.
2: Some questions that have come in this morning. Then I got something I want to pick your brain about here before we get done this morning.
5: All right. Question for Ken. My son got a DUI a year ago. Adjudication was withheld. Does he need to put that on resumes from now on? Or should he get it expunged from his record or sealed?
4: You know, I'd be curious to see that record, because technically DUI cannot be adjudication withheld. It's a mandatory conviction in Florida. So I wonder if there was a plea out to a lesser,
2: like reckless driving,
4: like
2: or something.
4: Reckless driving. So I would like, I mean, if that's something that they're looking to get sealed or expunged off the record, have them give us a call. We can look at it. But the reality is, if it was technically a DUI and they pled to a DUI, it's a mandatory conviction in Florida. So I think that there's probably a different resolution in there somewhere.
5: I'll shoot him your number, but again, it's 352-WIN-4-Y-O-U.
2: How about the question, though, just in a general sense, when you have an adjudication withheld on whatever it is, if you're asked on an application about your criminal or potential criminal history, what do you or do you not have to...
4: So, I mean, there's no law that says you must, right? Like if you have a withhold, technically you're not convicted of the crime, right? And if you get your record sealed or whatever the case is, it's technically off of your record. The issue is, though, right, as you know, Florida, you can fire people or for whatever you want, right? So if they ask the question and you say, no, I'm not, I have nothing on my

0: At Will State.
1: Yeah.
0: Yeah. Okay.
2: If you don't like it, you can lump it. Right, Pat?
0: Heard that a few times over my life.
2: Yeah.
0: Yeah.
2: That was a phrase our parents used to us. Not that he and I have the same parents. But anyway, I saw a video from the news the other day about the woman who was walking on the using crosswalk, but her face was glued to her phone. She didn't look, and there was a car racing down the road about to hit her. Man came from the other direction to save her. He sprinted out in the crosswalk, pushed her out of the way just in time so she didn't get hit. The woman is now suing the man who saved her for assault. Does she have an actual case? And I've heard somebody else ask this question the other day.
3: You know, I don't think she has a case, to be honest with you. I mean, you have a right to defend others from imminent, you know, violence and things like that. Obviously, she's going to claim, I didn't consent to that. But I think that the logical interpretation, the logical belief is that a person is going to consent to having their life saved, right?
0: He's trying to be a good Samaritan. Right?
3: Yeah. Yeah. So I think you'd have a really hard time because you also have to look at what are the damages, right? So, you know, just because somebody touches you or pushes you or something like that in civil, you're going to have to look at what those actual damages are. In her case, her damages are getting her life saved, right? Like, I mean, what are the damages? Now, if he pushed her down in a way where she, like, broke her collarbone and she's paralyzed now from the neck down and she's like, I would have never had this but for the thing, then maybe you have an interesting discussion, right? And you'd look at how this all happened. But I would say for the most part, no, it's not it's not a great lawsuit in general based off of what I've heard in that.
0: If she came to you and just you would tell her just what you just said?
3: Yeah. Okay. If somebody came to me and said, yeah, this guy saved my life, but he pushed me, I didn't want him to push me, I would have that very frank discussion and say, why are you suing somebody that saved your life?
2: This is the sad part of the world we live in that I almost just said, well, remember, that's a good time not to get involved with saving or helping others. That is so sad.
0: What you're saying is true, and to stop and think about that for a second, where we do have to almost filter even that scenario. Hey, I could potentially help out here, but I'm not going to, because in the big scheme of things, it might end up backfiring on me.
2: Sad.
0: Yeah.
2: Sad.
0: Yeah.
2: Somebody said, can you please find out how many times you can have a hung jury? My stepson is on trial for the third time.
3: I mean, that's a wild stat. I mean, there is no like in the books, like after a certain number of hung juries, it's dismissed, right? That being said, you know, if you constantly are getting these hung juries, I'd be curious to know why, right? And is the prosecution continuing to make better offers after each one of these? Because I've done this for a very long time, and every single time that I've ever had a hung jury, the prosecution has made a really sweet resolution following that. So I have a hard time believing on a third hung jury that they're not, you know, going out of the woodworks to just be like, look, this is, we're going to take care of you on this. We're going to give you a withhold court cost, be done with it, or we'll dismiss it with some community service hours. I don't know what the case is, but, you know, I'd be curious because that's a very unusual. Three hung juries shows the case isn't great.
0: Yeah, right? Wouldn't you think the
2: judge,
0: area prosecutor overseeing the office would say, hey, we're eating up a lot of resources and time here, yeah, and we've got a whole, you know, backlog
3: 100%,
0: 100%. Of stuff to deal with.
3: Yeah, I mean, like I said, you would expect to see a sweetheart resolution or even a dismissal possibly if it's like, if you pull the jury and the jury's like, yeah, we're in favor, it's like 5-1 or 4-2 or something in favor, right? And that's when you're looking at, you know, okay, maybe we just dropped this case, right?
0: So you're thinking the more this goes on, the better the chances that this thing, it's over.
3: Yeah, or at least a resolution that's just too good to pass up, right?
0: Right. Ken Yulo, criminal defense attorney from Smith and Yulo, if you ever find yourself in a situation, have his contact number ready. You know, if you got to make that phone call, we hope you never have to, but in case you do,
2: just add it to your contacts. It can always help. 352-WIN, the number 4-U. Somebody asked super speeder question. How is it a criminal felony to drive a certain speed above, meaning 100 miles per hour, and 1 mile

0: per hour or less, it's not.
1: It's like anything else in life, right? I mean, like there's a ton of crimes that specifically designate, right? This is the limit. For example, trafficking cases. If you have this amount, it's trafficking. But if you have 1 ounce less, it's not trafficking.
2: Yeah, draw a line somewhere,
1: right? Yeah. So mm-hmm. I mean, it's, you know, the whole criminal statutes are, we have to have laws that are enforceable, and without having specific metrics and specific things that we put forth, how do we know what those metrics are to have law enforcement go after them? So it's just they drew a line in the sand at that number, and you know, obviously that's where it's at.
2: 100 miles per hour is pretty generous.
0: Yeah,
2: I mean, let's be
0: considering
2: honest.
0: Considering your average speed limit right. on those roads, you'd be doing it at 65.
2: Right.
0: You know. Somebody said really quick, one more, Pat. If the police enter a home after a child allowed them to do it, and they're investigating a crime, can you ask them to leave when the adult property owner tells them to revoke consent to enter the
2: they're
0: home?
2: They're already in the house.
1: Yeah, I mean, you can. So you can definitely revoke consent during a search if they have not already established, you know, right, some precedent for it, right? Like, let's assume you consent to a search of your home, and then all of a sudden they're smelling like a dead body, you know, like, and they see blood all over the place. You're like, okay, I'm revoking consent now.
2: Right.
1: Like, so it depends on what's transpired, what they've got at that point. So yeah, I'd say you have to look to see, you know, how far along they are in their search of the house.
0: And you may want to punish the kid.
2: Told you not to open the door to strangers. Hey, I want to pick your brain here real quick before we wrap up this week's segment. As an attorney, obviously, you know lots of attorneys. You've probably known some attorneys who have gone on to become judges. Why would an attorney want to become a judge? Aren't you taking a huge financial hit doing that?
1: Yeah, so we've actually had two attorneys at our firm who have become judges, one in Seminole County, one in Orange County. And, you know, it is what it is in their mind. Like, they've had this dream of being a judge, right? Like, that's been their dream. It's definitely a pay cut, right? But for them, it was that was their lifelong ambition, was to be a judge. You know, I think everyone's got different aspirations in life, right?
2: So it's not about the money in their minds. It's about the goals and the service.
1: It's also about quality of life. I mean, you know, you can make significantly more money as an attorney, but your quality of life is not as good, right?
2: You're like, now going to a 24/7 clock in many cases, right?
1: Yeah, that's why you see a lot of older attorneys that have been a lawyer for a long time. They go over to become a judge because it's much easier. It's a much easier job than being a lawyer, right? Like, you basically just judge other people and shout at people and yell at them and say, you do this and you do that and I'm right and you're wrong. It's a much easier, right, job. And a lot of people who don't want to have a caseload and don't want to go through that work just say, it's easier, it's more enjoyable, I get to kind of chill out, I don't have to do the same work that I used to do.
0: I know several people. Yeah. Well, we have several that listen to the show, like Judge Judy.
2: Good morning, Your Honor, by the way. I know she's probably listening right now. Ken, thank you as always, and let's get that phone number out there again for Smith & Yulo. If you're ever in a legal snafu, criminal law-wise, his firm can help you out.
0: 352-WIN, the number 4-U. 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

0: 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Hey, all this week for You Say It, We Play It, tickets for the Smashing Pumpkins up for grabs as a little incentive for you to place a vote each morning for You Say It, We Play It. 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
1: There are three songs by Limp Bizkit on that JRR Facebook page. Tell us which one you want to hear. We'll play the one with the most votes back. Then we just randomly pick one of you to win them.

0: This is Lynch and Tacos, commercial-free workday rock block on 101.1 WJRR. 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
1: What?
0: We have a story about, well, dropping off at the fire station. What usually does that mean, Taco Bob?
1: Shouldn't have had that kid, huh?
0: Not exactly in this case.

0: There's never a shortage of dumb people doing really stupid things. Welcome to another edition of Idiotology with Lynch and Taco. 101.1 WJRR. Bunch of freaking idiots.
1: All right, this hour of the Lynch and Taco show brought to you by Petty's Meats there on State Road 434 in Longwood, just west of I-4. Same place they've been for over 40 years, doing what they do better than anyone, serving top quality cuts of meats, beef, chicken, pork, all of the above, the sides that go with it, freshly prepared every day. 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
2: A plethora of things. 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I finally made it in there, and it's awesome.
1: You'll be hooked. 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
2: Yeah, and I always say, you mentioned, Pat, that it's not close by for them. If it's a little bit of a drive, bring a cooler with you, because you can fill that son of a gun.
1: Let's begin this idiotology in Ellendale, Delaware. This is a rather tragic story, but it still makes you shake your head at the same time. A 74-year-old hunter who was from Maryland and was hunting in Delaware accidentally shot and killed a woman in Sussex County, Delaware.
2: That sucks.
1: Walter Moorhead is charged with manslaughter. Police say a 39-year-old woman was walking through a field.

0: I watch movies you tell me to watch sometimes.
1: Keyword sometimes.
0: Uh-huh.
1: Yes. So anyway, the Summer Olympics of 2032 are going to be in Australia, Tonga. Mm-hmm. And as they get prepared for this, you got to start your preparation years out. They have green-lighted where they're going to be holding the rowing competitions. There's a few people who are questioning the wisdom in holding said rowing competitions in a river that is considered a crocodile habitat.
0: Why do they always have a problem with the river portion of this?
1: Whether it's duty water.
0: Yeah.
1: Or, you know, remember, in this case, crocodiles.
0: Remember Tom Brokaw, I think it was, got pink eye, Dan Rather?
1: No, that was, what's his name? NBC baseball guy.
0: Oh, God, yeah.
1: Somebody help me out here. He got it in the Russian Olympics.
0: Was it the Russian?
1: Tom.
0: Summerall?
1: No. Pat Summerall, rest in peace.
0: Tom.
1: Why am I spacing his name? Someone will hit us at 22526.
0: Hey, 22526. And we said, hey, Bush got away with it with Cheney. Why can't he? Bush didn't shoot Cheney.
1: Cheney did have a hunting mishap.
0: Did he shoot Cheney. Somebody or somebody
1: Dick
0: shot
1: Cheney
0: him?
1: Dick Cheney shot, yeah, uh-huh. Hunting mishap. Tom, now I'm, oh my God, my mind is, I'm losing it right now.
0: Don't worry, they'll come flooding in.
1: Anyway.
0: Not Tom Brokaw.
1: No.
0: No, I know, I saw him.
1: Anyway. Finally, there's this, if the crocodile infested rowing waters didn't do it for you.
0: I'm not rowing in it. Are you?
1: Hell no.
0: You made it to the Olympics. You've trained your whole life.
1: In all honesty, you're probably not falling out of the boat, but
0: the chance.
1: There's some big-ass crocodiles that could easily take that thing down if they decided to.
0: They give a little rut, you know. Like
1: I've seen these shows.
0: I know. They should make Croc Week. Like they do Shark Week or Gator Week. I'm really coming up with some creative ones this morning.
1: You are. And it's just Monday.
0: Bob Uecker.
1: No.
0: Bob Costas.
1: Bob Costas. Yes. Thank you. He was the one who had the pink eye in Russia.
0: Yeah, you were a little off because the first name, so it threw us all off.
1: Bob Costas. Yeah. Thank you.
0: We got Joe Buck. We got Smoltz. Bob Costas it is for the win.
1: Yes. Thank you. Then a little mishap before a soccer match.
0: Bob Uecker was the one on Major League. Probably a Charlie Sheen movie. You didn't watch that either, did you?
1: Yeah, I did.
0: Tell me that was a good. Hey, it comes on. I'm rewatching. What happened during a soccer match?
1: It was before the match. This is one of the lower leagues. A former Premier League guy who's, you know, spending his twilight of his career in a lower league was run over by a field roller. These look like the little miniature steamrollers to have the field nice and compact.
0: How do you get hit?
1: He fell and the thing ran him over.
0: At least it wasn't a real one.
1: Oh, my God. Ooh. Pressed right into the...
0: Give that driver a red card.
1: Right.
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0: This is 101.1 WJRR, Orlando's Rock Station, Lynch and Taco. Good morning. So as you start your work week, thought maybe we'd throw this out there. I saw this piece on, well, it's titled Everyday Phrases That Could Sound Condescending.
1: Oh, trigger some people, huh?
0: Yeah, well, you know, we live in a, you know, an atmosphere where people are ultra sensitive sometimes, so what may have been okay years ago is perceived much differently now. Like, that's cute.
1: Yeah, I could see that bugging somebody a little bit.
0: I'm sure you might have a few to add to this if you have something you'd like to share. Everyday phrases that can be interpreted as condescending. 22526, or if you want to give us a talk back via the free iHeartRadio app, you can do that as well.

0: 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This is 101.1 WJRR, Orlando's Rock Station. Lynch and Taco, good morning. Now, we're plowing right through this Monday.
1: Well, we said earlier in the show, big thanks to everybody who came out to the different events this past weekend. Really good time.
0: The riverboat deal on Friday night, that was cool. I think the first time for most of us going out on that out of Sanford.
1: Thing was cool.
0: It's fun. Thank you to Magi for performing three awesome sets of music.
1: Mm-hmm.
0: Everybody who, you know, were our gracious host on board the riverboat there.
1: Yeah, because we don't have this show for 30 years without you listening, so
0: and
1: thank you.
0: Thank you most of all to you for coming.
1: Yeah, and there'll be more events this year for our 30th.
0: Everyday phrases that can sound condescending. And look, let's be honest here. A lot of times we'll just let these things rip without even thinking that, you know, and filtering going, oh boy, you know what? Sometimes these days people can be a little hypersensitive when there's really no malice intended.
1: Mm-hmm.
0: That said, though, you got any that come to mind, Taco? I already you did the example of that's cute.
1: When you hold the door for someone, then they don't say thank you. You say, have a good day. Nothing. They say, have a great day, everyone. Whatever.
0: How about this one?
1: Yeah.
0: You're trying your best.
1: Thanks a lot. Way to give me a backhanded slap there, pal. Sport. I'm aware. Yeah, that could come off definitely.
0: Yeah. 22526.
1: Bless your heart.
0: Oh. Now, that one, if you're from the South, is a backhanded slap. To somebody who may not necessarily be from the South, it could come across as, mm-hmm. Oh, that's a nice thing to say. No, it's not.
1: Here's one.
0: It's not.
1: Quote, have a great day, unquote, if you're fighting.
0: Yeah.
1: No S, Sherlock. Well, that's just straight up. Bless your heart, there's another one.
0: How about when someone says, well, actually.
1: Yeah.
0: It can be even worse if you follow up by then, you know, going, well, actually, then proceeding to explain something that they already know.
1: Mm-hmm.
0: Then it really, you know, comes off as,
1: thanks a lot for not even listening to what I just said to you.
0: Right. And that goes also hand in hand with this one. You don't listen to me. What?
1: Uh-huh.
0: What?
1: Another one. I know you're trying your best. Could you try somebody else's best?
0: Do better.
1: Have a great day. And they say, thank you.
0: You wouldn't understand.
1: Uh-huh.
0: You wouldn't understand. That can be perceived in many different ways.
1: Are you pregnant? I'm kidding. I just made that one up.
0: I think that's probably a good place to leave this.
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0: This is 101.1 WJRR, Orlando's Rock Station, Lynch and Taco. We're going to wrap things up for this Monday morning here in a few minutes with our attention pays question, which if you've been sort of even halfway listening, you ought to be able to answer it.
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0: For their show Wednesday night in Daytona Beach. 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

0: and set to hand things off to Mel here in a few minutes. Before we go, though, it's Attention Pays time, another prize opportunity.
1: Mm-hmm. Up for grabs, more of those WASP tickets to give away.
0: WASP and KK's Priest performing at the Peabody Auditorium on Wednesday night in Daytona Beach. If you want to try to win a pair, if you're quick on the phone with the right answer for the Attention Pays question, we'll get you hooked up.
1: The number to call, 407-916-1011. I think we're going to have to ask what was left at the firehouse.
0: Oh, a fire station in Kansas. Somebody dropped something off there. You know, it's a rather odd item to drop off at a fire station, but okay, it happened. Made for a good idiotology story, that's for sure.
1: That number again, 407-916-1011.
0: What was dropped off at a fire station in Kansas? You're the first one with the right answer. We'll give you those WASP tickets. Good luck.
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0: And our Attention Pays question this morning, what was dropped off at a Kansas fire station, Taco Bob?
1: Devin from Winter Springs knew that would be a dead body.
0: Suitcase with a dead body in it.
1: Mm-hmm.
0: Just saying. Hey, that missing woman that's been in the news, I think we found her. That's exactly the story. That's who these people were that dropped off the missing person.
1: Like you said, you find something like that, just call cops.
0: Yeah, I'm not even getting involved. You guys come and look at this. It's all right, Devin. You're got the WASP tickets for the show Wednesday night at the Peabody in Daytona Beach.
1: We'll have more of these tomorrow.
0: All right. I think we're done at this point, Tonko.
1: Yeah. I just have to get Devin's info and we'll be all set.
0: All right. Thank you for listening. We'll get back together again tomorrow morning. If you'll have us, we'll be here starting at 5. Make the most of your day.
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Hi, good morning. It's Mel Taylor. I'll tell you what, today it definitely feels like a Monday. I'm going to help you out. Take requests. Let you know what's up here in just a few minutes. I've also got tickets for Death Cab. I'll let you know when I'm giving those away. It's WJRR. It's Nirvana.

As far as our weather goes for today, hey, at least we're in the 80s high anyways. 85. Take it. We do have a 70% chance of some thunderstorms, however, so keep that in mind. But officially tomorrow, the first day of fall, that's, I mean, it might be more exciting for other parts of the country, but I'll still take that too. It's WJRR.

0: 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It's easy.
1: If you could play Nothing Else Matters from Metallica. Thank you.
0: I can make that happen. See, that's all you have to do. It's like magic. It's WJRR. Thanks so much for listening today.

It's WJRR. Thank you so much for listening today, whatever that you've got going on. Jason, he's in Winter Park. I know he's working. Have no idea what, but he wanted to hear some Evanescence. No.

So recently I've done a lot of reading on ultra processed foods. Like I read a full book. It completely disturbed me, to be honest with you, all of our food. But I just saw today study found that ultra processed foods can be linked to fat buildup in your thigh muscles. This had to do with a lot of people having to get surgery, and it was because of ultra processed knees. Sounds so weird to say that. It's WJRR.

Coming up, two songs. We'll take a look at your random facts for the day. How many bones does a baby have when born? Is Mars a circle? And to tell you something interesting about all vehicle license plates in the state of California. Do you know who actually makes them? It's WJRR and Superstank.

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0: Orlando's Rock Station, WJRR. Hi, it's Mel Taylor. Let's take a look today at your random facts. I got some fun ones. So Mars is not round like other rocky planets. It's actually shaped more like a rugby ball. Sharks have lived on Earth long before trees ever grew. Babies are born with about 300 bones, which fuse together into 206 bones by the time that they are adults. All vehicle license plates for the state of California are manufactured by incarcerated individuals at Folsom State Prison. Actually, each day, the inmates produce more than 45,000 to 65,000 plates and 2,000 specialty plates as well. Elmo once testified before a congressional subcommittee. It was 2002 on behalf of music education. He's the first and only non-human who's ever testified before Congress. Well, that was kind of fun. That's a look today at your random facts.
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6: 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Kinda sucks as an adult. 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Ooh. Oh, shut up, moguls.
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I'm just going to tell you this real quick, what I saw on TikTok today. And then you know what? You can say your comment out loud. A young woman went on TikTok to complain that she just found out she was getting scammed because when she asked for cash back from a clerk at the grocery store, they took it out of her own bank account. I think she thought you like that. I don't even know. Leave it right there. We got to teach these kids. It's WJRR.

0: It's Orlando's Rock Station, WJRR. And honestly, this is just a really quick story. It came off Facebook, but it's just one of those stories that feels good, but at the same time, it makes you wonder just a little bit. A pelican here in Florida came knocking for help, quite literally using its beak right at the front door. It showed up at the NOAA Southeast Fisheries Science Center. Like, was at the door knocking. The employee saw it, had fishing line just all wrapped around its wing. It had a fish hook, cactus spine stuck on its left foot. So they fixed it up. In the Facebook post, they said it must have known it was in good hands. Like, what? I mean, that's like a cute kid's book, or maybe a friend of a friend told the pelican, hey, you need to go to this spot. I mean, I don't even know, but just thought that it was a very cool story. I like to see stories like that. 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

So Lenny Kravitz is getting his own Barbie doll. It's all part of the Ken Bassiter like series or something where they honor different men for doing incredible things. If you want to get that Barbie, it's going to cost you about $70. It's WJRR.

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This was the opening track of Led Zeppelin's untitled fourth album. It's Black Dog and a request for Jeffrey. It's WJRR.

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And these seem to be very strong. I guess we'll find out soon enough. It's WJRR.

Sexy Candy Marcy Playground. Have you already bought Halloween candy? In specific, I mean, it's out in all the stores. 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I mean, you know what? 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It's WJRR. Poppy.

0: Limp Bizkit breaks Steph on Orlando's Rock Station. WJRR. I played that for you today because I felt like you might just need it. It's Monday. I'm feeling it for a Monday. It's just because I stayed up all weekend long. This weekend, I've got my charity golf tournament coming up, but which, mind you, if you'd like to come out, it's for Basecamp Children's Cancer Foundation. It's at Champions Gates out at the Omni Hotel. 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

If you would like a free pair of tickets to go check out Death Cab for Cutie, they're going to be in town in March. I'm going to do tickets here right around 12:50. It's WJRR.

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2: And during the few moments that we have left, we want to talk right down to earth in a language that everybody here can easily understand.

They're saying your next favorite food has arrived. Hot honey flavored Spam is now hitting grocery store shelves as a new permanent flavor. They say it brings a sweet and spicy twist to the classic canned meat. I'll admit something out loud, and I've never had Spam in my life. Maybe I should just try it just because I've never tried it. It's WJRR's Breaking Benjamin.

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Hi, it's Mel. I'd love to give you free concert tickets. And these actually have not even gone on sale yet. Artist presale starts this Wednesday and the general public on Friday. But Dead Cab for Cutie, this is their I Built You a Tower tour. Special guest is Swap Meets. It happens March 20th at Hard Rock Live Orlando. So I've seen Death Cab for Cutie there, actually. They are a great band. If you'd like to go see the show, and this is Win It Before You Can Buy It, I need for you to hit me up on the iHeartRadio app, put JRR your number one presets, and then I want you to tell me your favorite Death Cab for Cutie song, and that's all you have to do. All right, I'm going to choose a winner by 3 o'clock today. Much love and good luck. We'll talk with Jeff Kaufman from Kaufman & Len just

Coming up here in a few minutes, we're going to talk with Jeff Kaufman from Kaufman and Lind about social media and people getting fired from social media, people getting busted, you know, with insurance situations on social media. It's WJRR at Screen Diary.

0: Hey, it's Mel Taylor from WJRR with Jeff Kaufman from Kaufman and Lind. So internet is the thing,
1: devil.
0: Right?
1: Mama says internet is the devil.
0: I mean, it is, right? It is. But could somebody just like, if they are sharing something in their story or they're on vacation and they're just boom, boom, boom. I mean, people probably get busted all the time for stupid stuff they post, right? My favorite, sometimes I'll do stories where they're like, you know, law enforcement's looking for somebody and they're like, so something funny or, you know, like, oh, we're looking for this guy. And then that guy will comment on it, you know?
1: Yep.
0: And then they find out exactly where he's at or he tags himself somewhere and they arrest him.
1: I'm wondering, are we getting, I think we're getting dumber. People just are
0: doing. Can't help themselves.
1: They're documenting their stupidity.
0: Yeah.
1: We didn't used to document our stupidity before. Some people would put it in their diaries.
0: Does this happen a lot? Or have you had
1: all the time?
0: Really?
1: Now, the worst thing that can happen is this. They're all usable in court.
0: Okay.
1: So
0: well, because it's just public. I mean, you do post it. It's on the internet. Once it's on the internet, it's always there.
1: Well, one of the biggest issues is that the opposing side will ask you for all of the social media this person has done.
0: Oh, my gosh.
1: And you're going, oh, Lord, what did the guy do?
0: Yeah.
1: And after an accident, for example, somebody will post and they'll say some negative stuff. Or they'll go to a party 6 months later. They'll be sitting on a couch smiling.
0: Yeah.
1: And they'll actually use that in court. Go, you were smiling at the time. Were you not feeling pain at that moment?
0: Oh, really?
1: And you're going, that's not a got you moment. I'm allowed to smile.
0: Yeah.
1: You know, yeah, my legs don't work, but I was smiling at my mother's birthday party. And they'll use that against you because juries go, oh, see, that's evidence.
0: Yeah.
1: It's not evidence. A day in your life, every moment of your life would be evidence. But a snapshot, it wasn't like you were carrying concrete on your back.
0: Yeah.
1: You know, and that's what happens in the civil arena. In the criminal arena, man, they will use this to beat you like a baby seal.
0: I bet.
1: So
0: my mom, when she had her issue that she had with somebody slip and fell at her house, my mom was like following the gal on social media and she saw her out and enjoying life in other parts of the world without a brace on.
1: Yeah. And they'll use it against you.
0: Yeah.
1: I mean, think about it this way. How many people have lost their jobs because of social media?
0: Oh, so many.
1: Because people need to post stuff.
0: Yeah.
1: Like, I do a lot of commentary. And people go, well, that was mean. You're a lawyer. You shouldn't say this. No. There's a difference between entertaining people.
0: Yeah.
1: Doing a radio show where we're trying to be funny, but get information out, but try to still be amusing. And what I would say in a courtroom, they're night and day. You won't recognize me in a courtroom in comparison to Mel and Jeff.
0: Yeah, chilling. Yeah.
1: Now it's 407-500 Jeff. If you've hired me, if you're thinking about hiring me after an accident, don't post anything. It's just going to hurt you later on.
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1: I feel like when it comes to Shinedown, like, I get it. So they have so many hits, 25 number ones on the rock charts. And it is because you feel their music. It can relate to you, whatever you got going on in life, and because it sticks in your head for the rest of the day. This one's stuck already. It's Monsters on WJRR.

Oasis with Champagne Supernova. And I got to tell you, it's going to be pretty interesting to see if it all works out the way that they've done their tour for next year. You basically had to get signed up. You don't even get a link. You can't even just go to Ticketmaster.com. You have to have the link to get tickets. You had to like verify and everything. It's WJRR. We shall see.

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All this AI stuff's wild. It turns out that AI actors aren't so perfect after all. The AI actress, Tilly Norwood, she's like the first one, you know, she glitched during an on-air interview with Piers Morgan Uncensored. They're like chatting and she's doing her thing, and then all of a sudden she randomly starts speaking Cantonese instead of English. Curveball there. Yeah, what could go wrong, right? It's WJRR.

0: starting October 1st on Disney Plus and Hulu.
1: Yeah, yeah, yeah. Enough talk. It's time to rock.
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1: Car crash? 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

The Sarah Today brought to you by Hulu, where you can still find our iHeartRadio Music Festival. It's also on Disney Plus. It was so great this weekend. And this hour, well, it's almost commercial free. So please just sit back and enjoy. It's WJRR.

coming up here in a few minutes. We'll take a look at your rock news for the day. Metallica once again teaming up with the Red Cross. Carrie Underwood might be switching to the rock side for a bit, and we'll talk Smashing Pumpkins. It's WJRR.

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0: First up today on your Rock News, our iHeartRadio Music Festival over the weekend was huge and a major success. So many great bands, Smashing Pumpkins, Benson Boone, BTS, Cardi B, Goo Goo Dolls, Kenny Chesney, Lainey Wilson, all across the board. You can still watch it on Hulu and on Disney Plus. If you are a fan of Carrie Underwood, you know, country superstar, she's reportedly working on a rock project with the guidance of Guns N' Roses legend Axl Rose. I feel like if anybody can pull it off, she can. She's expressed her love for rock music and her openness for trying new genres in her music career. Clown Sean Crahan, you know, from Slipknot, he's like, okay, the reason why we didn't have any identity in this new video for Arsenal, he said the new masks and outfits have yet to be finalized. Newfound Glory guitarist Chad Gilbert passed away at the age of 45, is so young, peacefully in his sleep, surrounded by loved ones. He's been battling cancer since 2021. And Metallica teaming up again with the Red Cross. It will start up at the end of the month, and it will go through March the 19th as they've got their Vegas residency. Metallica always doing good.
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1: 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She will just turn us on. That's the good AI, right? Just get us some tunes rocking. It's Stained. It's right here. Thanks for listening today.

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It's the hour today brought to you by Hulu and just lots of music. Still going to continue rolling into your 3 o'clock hour today till Slore is on. Rock it out. iHeart's Radio Music Festival this weekend was awesome, and you can still catch it on Hulu and on Disney+. It's Jane's Addiction.

a perfect circle that is starless on Orlando's rock station, WJRR. Mel Taylor here. I'm about to get out of here, actually. Slurs and necks for Chumley. I hope you have an exceptional rest of your Monday. I'll be back tomorrow.

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We'll talk Carrot Top, sports, and more. 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Five Finger Death Punch, Baby Metal, JRR rocks.

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0: Orlando's Rock Station, 101.1 WJRR. Thanks for stopping in, rocking on a Monday. Hi, Slore in for Chumley. This afternoon, I got to kick things off. Just the saddest news, because I'm 45. Grew up with Newfound Glory. Founding guitarist Chad Gilbert passed away over the weekend, 45 years old. Was sleeping, surrounded by his loved ones. He's been battling cancer for a while. They've been in town quite often the last couple of years. Even played at Epcot, I want to say it was about a year ago now. Sad news. Thoughts with Newfound Glory, thoughts with his family. On to things that will lift our spirits. Free tickets this afternoon. How are you on that, huh? That sounds good. Weezer coming to town October 11th at the Kia Center. I got free tickets for you this afternoon as we get you home. That'll be around 5:50. Get things going with Primus and Ozzy, White Stripes. 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
10: 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Kinda sucks as an adult. That is, until today. Ooh. Oh, shut up, moguls.
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11: 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The

101.1 WJRR. Have you been to Halloween Horror Nights yet for that Aussie house? Oh, man, it's a good one. A couple of weeks ago. 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

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Does your workday depend on how much coffee intake you have? Central Florida, specifically Orlando, according to Wallet Hub, the best coffee city in the U.S. Affordable coffee and tea shops, free Wi-Fi at said coffee and tea shops, puts us over the top in this country. Average household spends $154 a year on coffee. That seems low. My daughter spends more than that a damn month. Portland, Oregon, second on that list nationwide. Pat ourselves on the back. We're number one for something that's okay. That's fine. Disturbed rocks JRR now.

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0: 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Appreciate you rocking on the job wherever you are in Central Florida. Hi, Floor, in for Chumley this afternoon. Today we kicked off your shot at seeing Metallica, the 2027 M72 World Tour. They're going to kick that off in Vancouver, British Columbia, that'll be on May 8th, Limp Bizkit, Avatar, part of the show. It's going to be a good one, man. It's all thanks to our friends at Q Prime. We're going to get you there with flight, hotel, cash, snake pit tickets, all kind of memorabilia. 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

Papa Roach is supposed to be part of that Louder Than Life festival. It's a 4-day Rock Your Face Off Fest up in Louisville over the weekend. And the Pullouts, their bassist, some sort of medical issue. Doctor said whole bands couldn't play at the Pullouts of the festival. No word on what else is going on. Assuming everybody's all right, they're going to continue their tour. Europe, Ireland, the UK. Maybe then we'll get some new album action, maybe another tour.

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Nirvana set to receive that big Video Vanguard Award, or maybe Vanguard Video Award. It's a big VMA award. The last time a rock band got it was Duran Duran back in the day. So Nirvana will receive that award, CBS Live, this Sunday. But who's going to be part of that celebration? Still a surprise. Let's get your kryptonite going. Jay

Weezer coming to town October 11th at the Kia Center. I've got tickets for you coming up about 5:50 as we get you home next hour. 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

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No better place in the world to celebrate National Mini Golf Day than here. 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

0: Bill Murray, Today to Remember, rocking out there, always let you down. Orlando's Rock Station, 101.1 WJRR. Hi, it's Lore in for Chumley this afternoon. Appreciate you rocking out with us. One of the many shows announced last week include our Heavy New Year. 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JRR's Heavy New Year with Seven Dust. 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

it's going to be really interesting to see this Linkin Park documentary that comes out. I want to say it's next weekend. Unshatter, it's all about from Chester dying to how they're able to come back with tracks like this. Massive world tour. New live album coming out later this week. One of the best comeback stories ever. Heavy's The Crown, JRR.

Chili's, Rock of the Workday, 101.1, WJRR, Weezer. Yeah, lots about them lately playing the iHeartRadio Music Festival. They killed it over the weekend. If you've seen that on our social media, you got your chance to see them in person here in Central Florida. October 11th, Kia Center. Tickets coming up. Two songs. 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

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Always a lot of fun. 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

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Lots of music news, rock news over the last couple of days. Just like a sieve of news constantly. Mel's going to cover that for you in a couple of minutes. 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

0: Autumn Kings, part of that holiday show we just announced last week, coming to the St. Augustine Amphitheater. We'll get more in, more details on that coming up for you in three songs. Linkin Park now.
1: Yeah, here we go for the 100th time. Hand grenade pins in every line. Throw them up and let something shine. Going out of my f***ing mind. Filthy mouth, no excuse. 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

BC's Rockin' Ride Home, 101.1 WJRR, Mike D. New solo project, man, is basically new updated Beastie Boys. Sounds great. It's called Thank You. Yes, I do feel that, David Draymond. New Mike D. Available now to Sir Rocks JRR.

0: 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Thanks for spending your Monday, your ride home, your work day with us. Hi, Slore in for Chumley. Want to make sure you know all about our new holiday show we just announced last week, Unwrapped. The Acoustic Holidays coming to the St. Augustine Amphitheater on December 1st. If you've never been up there, man, it is a beautiful venue, very intimate. It's like on St. Augustine Beach, so it's surrounded by nature. It's a really cool place. So we're bringing your favorite rock artists stripped down, telling personal stories. It's like it's a connection with your favorite artists. Not this big rock show. It's a cool, chill night. Getting ready for the holidays. Brent Smith and Zach Myers from Shinedown will be there. Ice Nine Kills, Zach Wild, The Warning, The Funeral Portrait, Tim Montana, Autumn Kings, and more. It's a great holiday party. I want you to come join us December 1st. A show unlike any other. WGR.com's got your tickets. They just went on sale Friday. And, of course, we'll hook you up with those as well. All right, Clingers all the way next. Have a great rest of your night.
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I'm not trying to sell you anything but a damn good time when I tell you this band, Acoustic, as part of JRR's Unwrapped. Tickets went on sale Friday. I'm just saying they're going damn sure fast.

Damn, what's up, Jacoby Shaddix and Papa Roach slaying it? What they weren't doing was slaying it over the weekend in Louisville at Louder Than Life. One of the guys in the band had some health issues and they pulled out.

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I wish you could see my right foot. 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

0: Wait, was that a cheesy ass double shot? I always think it's funny when radio stations do two for Tuesday, even on a Monday. It's 101.1 WJRR, Orlando's rock station. I laugh at my own stupid ass because that's the Offspring and Electric Callboy, Let the Good Times Roll. Just before that, if you're the one that says, Klinger, I'm keeping track so you don't have to. I also played the Offspring's Gone Away.
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